0: always keeping the High River Online app up to date. Hey, it's called news, not olds. So come back 3, 4, 5 times a day and push play to listen to 99.7 Sun Country.
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Exactly where you need to be for the best country. From the GM Mechanical Studio. 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From 50s honky tonk to 90s stadium anthems and the best of the 21st century. 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But you get to pick the songs. Hit the High River Toyota talk and text line. 403-652-4997. 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

Jason Aldean at number 11 on American Country Countdown. It's Don't Tell Me. It's Ryan, and I'm always interested in a good list. Got one right here. I'm especially interested in a list when

0: Extra, The Fireman. Hard to believe that song didn't reach number one, but it did crack the top five back in 1985 right here on American Country Countdown. Great song and the perfect setup for what we're about to do right now.
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